Yeah, so the girl let me do it. Like, baby in a belly. Like, room in a house. You know?

0: 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We don't back down for anybody, no. And weather.
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0: 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We don't look down for anybody, no. And weather.
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2: St. Lucia. Watch this, Paris. Woman, sing it up now,

In this fast-paced world, you need to be on the go or you'll be left behind. That's on the go or you'll be left behind. That's why the HTS News Channel 4 is now on Radio 100 Helen FM. Catch all the

0: 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And weather.
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0: Ah oui, bonjour, Lévis-Saint-Lucie.
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0: pour la famille, bénédiction, bon Dieu.
1: Okay. Bonjour pour tout le monde qui a levé bon matin. Father, we thank you and we praise you. Lord, we bless and glorify your name. Hallelujah to the King of Kings and to the Lord of Lords, Jesus. Father, we thank you for waking us up this morning and for setting us on our feet. We thank you, Lord, that you have brought Charlie into the studio this morning, Father. And we thank you that you have been his guide and his protector, Lord. Father, this morning, Lord Jesus, I pray for St. Lucia, Lord Jesus. As we celebrate the carnival season, oh Father, Lord God, today is the last day of the jump up and the reveling on the streets, Father. I pray for everyone who's taking part in the carnival, Lord Jesus. I pray for your protection over them, Lord. I pray that they will do it, Lord Jesus, in peace. That they will do it, Lord God, in a way, Lord Jesus, that is pleasing to you, Father. My God, I pray, Lord Jesus, that it will be a crime-free carnival, Lord Jesus, for St. Lucia. Lord, be with everyone, Lord Jesus, and help them, Lord God, that they will conduct themselves in a way, Lord Jesus, that you will be pleased, Lord Jesus, with them, oh Father. My God, I thank you, Lord Jesus, for everyone who has to go to work this morning, Lord Jesus. I pray that you will be their guide, be their protector, Lord Jesus, on the job, oh Father. All the nurses in the hospital, the doctors, Lord Jesus, and the caretakers, Father, Lord Jesus, my God, I pray that you will be with them. My God, I pray for the policemen, the policewomen, the firemen, the firewomen, Lord Jesus, and everyone, Lord Jesus, who has to protect the people, Father, Lord God. I pray for them. I pray that you, Lord Jesus, will be their guide and their protector also, Father. My God, we just thank you for your grace. We thank you for your mercy. We thank you, Lord Jesus, that your mercies are new every morning, Lord God. Father, we give our lives to you, Lord Jesus, and to only you, my God. We thank you, Lord God, that you are with us, Lord Jesus, and you will never leave us or forsake us, oh Father. The people who are on vacation, Lord Jesus, Father, I pray for them that they will have a good vacation, oh Father, Lord Jesus. I pray for the families who have lost their loved ones, Lord Jesus, in that boat accident, Lord Jesus, in St. Lucia, Father. I pray for the families, Lord Jesus, Father. Give them strength, oh my God. Be with them, Lord Jesus, as they mourn the loss of their loved ones, oh Father. And anyone else, Father, who is mourning the loss of a loved one, Father, I pray for strength for them. I pray, Lord God, that you will be with them and you will guide them and protect them, oh Father. Show them which way to turn, oh Father. When situations like this happens, Lord Jesus, you don't even know where to turn, what to do, Father. So be with them, be their guide, Lord Jesus. My God, we thank you, Lord Jesus, for everyone who's driving on the road. Help them to drive, Lord Jesus, with care, Lord Jesus, and caution, oh Father. Lord, we thank you we pray for everyone who's sick that they will receive your healing today, Father, because you said healing is thy children's bread, oh Father, Lord God. My God, we thank you, we praise you, we bless and glorify your name. Everyone who's celebrating a birthday today, Father, we pray that they will have a good birthday or an anniversary, Lord Jesus, Father. Bless them and keep them safe. My God, I thank you for the management and the staff of Radio 100. Thank you that they are on the air, Lord Jesus, Lord God, and they can broadcast what is happening in the country and around the world for us to hear. Oh, Father, we thank you and we praise you. I pray for my family who's on vacation, Lord Jesus, Father. I pray that we will continue to have a good vacation, Lord Jesus. And I pray that you will be with us and strengthen us and keep us safe, my God. We bless you, Lord Jesus, and we thank you. Thank you for everything, Lord. In the mighty name of Jesus, I pray. Amen and amen. Thank you, Mr. Charlie.
0: Merci, Madrina, pour la prière. 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
3: 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Now, I just had to add my non-return, and that was it. 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

Indeed it is, my friends. Serious times. Good morning to you. It is Radio 100 Helena FM. Michael, Dr. B. DuBois in your company for this Tuesday morning. Carnival Tuesday it is. Sitting in for Ms. V, who's going to be on assignment today, broadcasting live the final day of the Parade of the Bands of downtown Castries. Good morning to you, and a big thank you goes out to Uncle Charlie, Lady St. Lucy, on the Carnival Tuesday morning. I understand Uncle Charlie enjoyed his carnival yesterday on a particular wall where he saw some particular costumes, or the lack thereof. But he enjoyed himself anyway. Enjoy your Carnival Tuesday, Uncle Charlie. Stand by for the news that's coming up.

0: in the headlines. Thousands of revelers take to the streets on the first day of the parade of the bands. Emergency crews continue search for two people missing after a fatal boat collision. And the new UK Prime Minister, Andy Burnham, has appointed his top team. The details coming up. Good morning. With the details of the News 45 Major, I'm Michael Dubois. Emergency teams are still searching for two missing persons following a fatal boat collision in St. Lucia's and Scotia waters. Just before midnight on Saturday, July 18th, the pirogue Mango Tours sank after colliding with the vessel Ocean Angel. The crash claimed the lives of 21-year-old Makeda Nestor and 25-year-old Debbie Dolor, while 14 other passengers suffered injuries. At dawn on Monday morning, the police marine unit launched a search covering 2 nautical miles from Canaries Bay to Anslery. Although responders found no trace of the missing victims during the sweep, search and rescue operations remain active while police investigate the tragedy. Thousands of revelers flooded the streets of Castries on Monday for day one of the Parade of the Bands. The day began in the pre-dawn darkness with an incident-free juve protected by heavy police presence. By mid-morning, 10 costume bands set off from the shock roundabout into the central business district. Loudspeaker trucks thundered through the streets as music rattled nearby buildings and whipped crowds into a frenzy. Masqueraders paraded past the vibrant Bam Bam Wall before crossing the judging stage along the Jabati Street near the waterfront. Spectators braved scorching heat on the ground, while thousands more watched the leading broadcasters like HDS's live coverage ahead of today, Tuesday's last lap finish. And here's a reminder that you can tune into Helen Television System, HTS, for the culmination of the celebration this afternoon. The Chief of Port Police, Kennedy Francis, last week warned that officers guarding St. Lucia's borders face the risk of bribery and smuggling patterns as smuggling patterns evolve.
1: Kennedy Francis, Chief of Port Police, addressed the graduating class of the Junior Constable Development Course Friday. The ceremony, held for a joint court of Royal St. Lucia Police Force recruits and Port Police officers, marked the end of their training at the Police Academy. Francis used the occasion to speak on the changing nature of crime at the nation's ports and the toll it takes on the people guarding them. Francis told the graduates that ports were once used mainly as a route for guns and drugs passing through St. Lucia to Europe and the U.S. He said that pattern has reversed.
2: We are not oblivious to the fact that the freight has revolutionized in recent times at the ports. We've seen, when I joined the service some 42 years ago, the freight to law enforcement was basically going through our ports as a transit point to Europe and the U.S. Today, we receive more drugs from the U.S. and now Europe than we did some 40 years ago. So when we speak about the emerging threats at our borders, they're not new. Drugs and guns at our borders are not new, but the trend has changed. And that is because primarily, if you're into drug trafficking, just like you are into policing, you're expected to be trained, you're expected to change, and you expect to respond to the challenges to your business.
1: The Chief of Port Police said the shift has come with a cost. Officers now face more attempts to buy their silence.
2: But more importantly, I want to speak to our people about the fact that in that new era, one of the things we've seen is that more of our law enforcement personnel being approached and being susceptible to bribes and corruption.
1: The veteran corp pointed to the ongoing work of the police forces, drug and firearms units as part of the front line against the trade.
2: And we have to be very much aware of that fact, that as the cartels and as the persons involved in drug

0: trafficking are concerned, given the work of your GNFU and the wonderful work of Inspector Matthew and others, ASPUC, good work, promotion, Tibai. So given that aspect of things, what we see now is that, and given the systems that are in place to deal with drug interdiction, we are seeing an increase in persons being approached to take a bribe.
1: Francis thanked the 20 police officers and 60 Royal St. Lucia Police Force members who completed the course and wished them well as they begin their new posts. His remarks echo findings from a U.S. Government Accountability Office review, which traced nearly half of the firearms recovered in St. Lucia between 2018 and 2022 back to American sources. That same review found the Caribbean's homicide rate runs close to 3 times the global average, with guns behind the majority of those deaths. Gina Filippi, HDS News Force.
2: Well, after becoming the UK's 7th Prime Minister in 10 years, Andy Burnham has named his top team. John Healey takes over as Chancellor, promising strict control over government spending. Ed Miliband becomes Foreign Secretary, while Angela Rayner returns as Housing Chief. Burnham promised a 10-year plan to fight poverty and end rough sleeping. That might be spending. Anyway, world leaders have called to congratulate him. U.S. President Donald Trump has slapped Canada with a 50% import tariff, and the move retaliates against Canadian taxes on American cars, dairy, and alcohol. Energy. Potash and critical minerals are exempt from the new duties. The tariffs take effect in 30 days under trade discrimination laws. Canadian business leaders urge both sides to negotiate before the deadline. And finally, in our news this morning, Yemen's Houthi rebels have declared an immediate maritime embargo against Saudi Arabia in retaliation for a long-standing blockade on their ports. Houthi officials announced the closure of the strategic strait at the entrance of the Red Sea to all Saudi vessels. The move follows recent military escalations, including Houthi missile strikes. Saudi Arabia's foreign ministry condemned the threats and pledged full measures to defend its commercial shipping under international law. The maritime closure threatens critical global oil supply chains, as Saudi Arabia currently exports over 70% of its crude through the Red Sea. As the news, stand by for the weather. The present weather here on Earth is partly cloudy. The present temperature, 26 degrees Celsius or 79 degrees Fahrenheit. Last night's minimum temperature, 25 degrees Celsius or 77 degrees Fahrenheit. Relative humidity is 82% and the wind is blowing from the east at 10 miles per hour or 17 kilometers per hour. Rainfall in the 24-hour period ending at 2 a.m. today at Hewanora, nil. Total rainfall for the month of July thus far, 37.7 millimeters. The sun will set today at 6:35 p.m. and rise tomorrow morning at 5:45. The forecast for St. Lucia valid for the next 24 hours. Winds will be blowing from the east near 16 miles per hour or 26 kilometers per hour, becoming lighter at times. The weather, fair to partly cloudy with a few brief showers. The marine forecast for seas in a 25-mile or 40-kilometer radius from St. Lucia. Tassocatchee's Harbor, high at 9:29 a.m. The next low tide will be at 2:33 p.m. For VFOB, Bay, high tide will be at 10:36 a.m. and the next low at 4 p.m. Seas light to moderate with waves 3 to 5 feet or 0.9 to 1.5 meters. The forecast for the Los Angeles. Fair to occasionally cloudy with scattered showers across the Leeward Islands. Elsewhere, fair to partly cloudy with a few showers. And the tropical weather outlook. The Atlantic High Pressure System will maintain moderate easterly winds and generally stable conditions over the Lesser Antilles during the next 24 hours. A broad surface trough located northeast of the Leeward Islands will generate a few cloudy periods with some scattered showers across the islands during the next 24 hours. Now, there are two tropical waves located over the central and far eastern tropical Atlantic, and they are moving slowly westward near 8 miles per hour or 13 kilometers per hour. That's the latest from the folks at the Met Office on the forecast for this morning. Vigil Saltibus. And to end the news, let's recap the headlines. Thousands of revelers take to the streets on the first day of the parade of the bands. Emergency crews continue to search for two people missing after a fatal boat collision. And the new UK Prime Minister, Andy Burnham, has appointed his top team, pledging a decade-long push to end poverty. That's the news. I'm Michael Dubois.

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Well, that's a big one. Fantasia and When I See You, I guess. All sorts of things happen, I guess. Good morning to you if you're just crawling out of bed. Still recuperating from your parade yesterday. Or at least from watching the parade on HTS. I know some of you got tired from just watching it on HTS. You had to be sipping on something to keep you going, whether it be H2O. Could have been some warm water, cold water, I don't know. Maybe some juice. But while you were having fun watching it on HTS, I know you got tired. It happens, I know. The sun was kind of hot. The walk was kind of long. So you felt the pain. Such is life. But at least you didn't miss a beat. You saw it all. Some might say they saw too much, but that's okay. May have to close our eyes sometimes. Or maybe not. Folks in Brooklyn, New York, good morning to you. Vella, good morning. Thanks for touching base, my dear. Yes, hoping you're having yourself a wonderful day so far. Enjoy the rest of your day as well. St. Thomas, U.S. Virgin Islands, Sylvia, good morning. A blessed Tuesday morning to you as well, my dear.

Someone's having some problems getting place apart the buses. Problems. The Bishop's Gap, La Toque Pavé bus stops. Asking for the help of the officers. Can't get parking to work. What's in that location, my friends? Why can't you get parking? What's blocking the parking? Well, we wish you all the best. Hope the parking spaces clear up after a while. Good morning goes out to minibus drivers. How are you guys doing? Happy Tuesday morning to you. Carnival Tuesday it is. We've got some more classics coming up in a short while for you. Past, present, and who knows, maybe even the future.

My Breakfast Roll, top of the morning to you, my man. Yeah, someone's going to have to shizzle the nizzle. Speaking of which, we do have some brand new music to give you maybe a little later on in the week from Elephant Man and a whole lot more. 7:12, Tuesday morning time.

have to work today. Now take time out to say a special good morning to all the security guards, the police officers, the firemen, the folks at the various health institutions around the island. Persons like us, yeah, we still work. Even on Christmas Day. Minibus drivers, good morning. Can't forget you guys. Supermarkets. Believe me, supermarkets are open. At least for a while. Happy Tuesday morning to you. 18 minutes after the hour of 7, it's Radio 100 Howlin' FM. Folks, making your

AD, good morning. How you doing, my dear? Happy Carnival Tuesday morning to you as well. Paul and Cicero, good morning. Miss Marie, good morning to you. Now, this might be a coincidence, but there is some similarity in here somewhere. So we got this from AD. And AD says, take care of yourself first. So it's like you're on a plane, the oxygen mask dropped down because of turbulence. You put on your mask first, right? Then you take care of others. Yeah, makes sense. So AD says, take care of yourself first, or you will have nothing left to give others. Self-care is not selfishness. It's a necessity. You cannot serve from an empty vessel. Thank you very much, AD. So that's some wise words from AD. And strange enough, we got this from Miss Marie. Along the a similar vein. Miss Marie says, good morning, Dr. Beat. Happy Carnival Tuesday. Be there for others, but never leave yourself behind. You must love your neighbor as yourself. Mark 12, 31. May the Lord bless you with a joyful and fruitful day. Thank you very much, Miss Marie. Brother Roll, that's up. I know you're missing Carnival. Tune into HTS. You won't miss a beat. You'll see everything.

0: 7:32, back in a blink.
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It's Radio 100 Hall of Fame. Michael Dr. B. DeBoer sitting in for Miss V. He's going to be on location today as HTS broadcasts

I just love this track. Tuesday morning time. Who remembers the late Henry Edwards? The late Henry Edwards. This is the Mighty Prince. The track is called 1977. We did promise you a couple of classics, right? Happy Tuesday morning to you. It's Carnival Tuesday.

0: So why not? Another big one from 1991.
1: Shanty,
0: from Ashanti. Well, from her black to Ashanti. A couple of the biggest tracks for that year, as a matter of fact.

0: Ferrets Ice Cream, bringing back delicious memories.
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of that happening on the roads. And if the lady or even the gentleman says, leave him or her alone, don't touch. Leave them alone. Don't even try to take a borrow. Leave them alone. 6 minutes after the hour of 8, Carnival Tuesday morning. It's Radio 100 on the FM. A quick notice from the folks over at Lucelec. The St. Lucia Electricity Services Limited, Lucelec, wishes to advise customers and the public that its customer service office or offices in Vierfort, Rodney Bay and Daisy Avenue in Sans Souci will be closed to the public on Carnival Monday and Tuesday. That's yesterday and today. Now, normal business will resume tomorrow, Wednesday at 8 a.m. During the closure, customers may call the automated account inquiry service at 457-4433 for their account balances. They can also access other Lucelec services by using the virtual service desk at www.lucelec.com. Now, responses on the virtual service desk and the My Account platform will be delayed, and this is due to the staff's unavailability. The management of Lucelec regrets any inconvenience that this closure may cause and wishes all revelers a safe and enjoyable Carnival 2026.

8:32 on a Tuesday morning. No ordinary Tuesday. It's Carnival Tuesday. Happy Carnival to you. And a quick notice from the force over at Lucilec. They say Lucia Electricity Services Limited, Lucilec wishes to advise customers and the public that its customer service offices in Vieux-Fort, Rodney Bay and Daisy Avenue in Sans Souci will be closed to the public on Carnival Monday and Tuesday. That's yesterday and today. Normal business will resume tomorrow, Wednesday at 8 a.m. Now, during the closure, customers may call the automated account inquiry service line at 457-4433 for their account balances. 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The management of Lucilec regrets any inconvenience that this closure may cause and wishes all revelers a safe and enjoyable Carnival 2026. And based on what I'm seeing, I guarantee you they're having themselves a ball of a time. In front the wall, on top the wall, everywhere they're having a ball. Especially on the wall.

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1: Hello, I'm Joachim DuPlessis. Welcome to the HTSE poll. It's your opportunity to weigh in on the most pressing issues of the day. Now to our new discussion. Recent social media reports from the past week have highlighted safety issues for women in St. Lucia. In one incident, a young mother was unsuspectedly groped from behind with impunity by a group of cackling young men in public. In another, a young woman was punched in the face at a street party for refusing to dance. These cases show a pattern where declining an advance leads to immediate physical violence. Under Section 115 and Section 356 of the St. Lucia Criminal Code, these actions are explicitly classified as criminal offenses carrying penalties of up to 3 years in prison. However, the recurring nature of these assaults has raised serious questions about the enforcement of these laws. The community is now openly debating whether the current legal framework provides a strong enough deterrent against street harassment. So we ask, do you think St. Lucia's laws and police are doing enough to protect women from street harassment in public spaces? Remember, our e-poll team is always on the go to get your responses as well. Watch the HTS News Force from 7 p.m. for the results and a new discussion.
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on, so we're already 1 minute after the hour of nine. And again, I must say a big thank you to the folks of the Ministry of Health for that campaign that they're running about spiking of drinks. Something that apparently has been around for a very long time. But for some reason, never been spoken about. But now, thank you guys very much for bringing it out and putting it out there and letting folks know. And I say folks because it can happen to a guy as well. Don't think it's only ladies. It can happen to anyone. Be careful who you accept anything from, whether it be eats or drinks, you never know. Be careful. So again, thanks for the folks for bringing out that campaign. And here's wishing each and everyone a happy, safe, and enjoyable Carnival 2026. Day number two is on today.

cricket action. Darunsami Cricket Grounds, August 12th, 14th, 16th, 19th and 21st. 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Because you will receive a $5 Sol fuel voucher with every St. Lucia Kings ticket purchase at participating Sol service stations. And that's why stocks last. When it's done, it's done. 9:25.

Express is a tribute to the late Nicole Nikki David. The track is called Queen, as in the Queen of Soca. It's done by Cassie, Swain Jabatis, and written by Buffalo.

Even the boss was inside there. The entire crew's in there. You just can't hear everyone. Takes us back. 1997 was the year.

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2: I might as well let you know that this is pretty much where I say farewell to you for today. Yeah, we're actually 4 minutes before the hour of 11 o'clock. But this is where I say farewell to you. For today, I'll catch you guys tomorrow afternoon. Back to business as usual, 3 until 7 tomorrow afternoon. Don't forget, Mind Tech is up next. It's a colorful Tuesday. HDS Radio 100 will be broadcasting live, and you can catch the crew live on Helen Television System. Day number 2, the final day. Until tomorrow, you guys, take care of yourself. Enjoy the rest of your carnival. Have yourself a safe and enjoyable day. My name is Michael Dr. B. DuBois. Love you. Stand by. My Tech is up next with the perfect music mix. Carnival Tuesday edition.

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4: Hello, I'm Joachim Duplessis. Welcome to the HTS ePoll. It's your opportunity to weigh in on the most pressing issues of the day. Now to our new discussion. Recent social media reports from the past week have highlighted safety issues for women in St. Lucia. In one incident, a young mother was unsuspectedly groped from behind with impunity by a group of cackling young men in public. In another, a young woman was punched in the face at a street party for refusing to dance. These cases show a pattern where declining an advance leads to immediate physical violence. Under Section 115 and Section 356 of the St. Lucia Criminal Code, these actions are explicitly classified as criminal offenses carrying penalties of up to 3 years in prison. However, the recurring nature of these assaults has raised serious questions about the enforcement of these laws. The community is now openly debating whether the current legal framework provides a strong enough deterrent against street harassment. So we ask, do you think St. Lucia's laws and police are doing enough to protect women from street harassment in public spaces? Remember, our ePoll team is always on the go to get your responses as well. Watch the HTS News Force from 7 p.m. for the results and a new discussion. Here's an invitation from HTS News Force to join our growing online community of over 50,000 members. Catch up on the latest news and features from St. Lucia on our new Facebook page. 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Yes, that's HTSONLINE, one word. 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All your local news, all your local features, online on our Facebook page, HTS Online. 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

with now 90 minutes after the hour of 11 in St. Lucia and the rest of the Eastern Caribbean. On this Akula and Collective Tuesday, the 21st day in the month of July 2026, and day number 2, Lucian Carnival 2026 as well, the grand finale, I would say last lap. Yes, no matter where you're locked in, whether near or far, thank you for making us your choice, that form of company, and not forgetting that form of entertainment. On this a bright sunshiny Collective Tuesday. In the midday mix, the perfect mix. The musical pilot DJ Mindtech, locking it down till the hour 3 p.m. Of course, taking on mind of yours on a musical journey. So no matter what you set ahead for today, Tuesday, you're still recovering from day number 1. And getting set to hit the roads again. I hope you had a splendid time yesterday. A day of excitement. Pure revelry. And of course, to all our regular and loyal listeners locked in on a daily basis, wishing you all a happy Tuesday today. Whether you're locked in, whether on the JOB, or from the comfort of your home, or you're probably just driving along right now, a much love to one and all on the outside. And of course, thank you for locking it in. Much love and appreciation. And of course, before I proceed, before we take off, let's say a special good day to our very own Dr. Beat for holding it down and being your company till the hour of 11. On behalf of Miss V, as she takes in all the excitement on the roads, bringing that live coverage live on HTS Television, so you're not missing a beat. You're fully covered. So if you won't be heading out in the streets, ain't no worries. Just tune into your television screen. Full access. So once again, wishing the man a Dr. Beat all the best throughout the remainder of his day today, and as you could join him tomorrow for the normal or back to the regular scheduled programming right here Radio 100 Helen FM. In the meantime, between time, the pilot is in the building. It's now time for that takeoff. Sit back, relax, fasten those seatbelts. Let's enjoy the flight. Let's enjoy the vibes for today. Last lap edition

Have you been tuned in from since morning? Or you just checking in? Again, welcome aboard. Hey, the WhatsApp family, WhatsApp platform. Happy Tuesday today. Our listeners over on their internet platform anywhere around the world. Likewise, much love and appreciation. And of course, do enjoy the remainder of your Tuesday today. And make it terrific. Let nothing or no one spoil your joy. It's another day, another blessing. Every day above ground is a blessing. So let's make it count.

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I will take this one from Crown, and this one is called Vibes King.

0: Hey, Miss Murray says it's a beautiful Carnival Tuesday. Where is the flight heading today? Well, Miss Mary, we're heading to the roads. That's where we're heading.
1: But let me tell you about them, you know.
0: Yeah, we're trying to make it in time.
1: It's like they never have, never have, never, never, never, never, never, never.
0: You see all these beautiful ladies and the excitement on the road.
1: Never, never.
0: All the parading.
1: No money to go to.
0: The revelry.
1: You always one critique.
0: And our culture.
1: Check your pop.
0: Just embracing everything.
1: It's like you're always in debt.
0: Hey, so if you are on board already, Miss Murray, hey, we will get there in time. Well, let's still enjoy our Tuesday today. Bless collective and terrific Tuesday. Happy Tuesday to you and your family. Hope that you've been enjoying the season so far. Hey, shout out to Cesar Amasev, Julian Alfred City. As we make headlines, records and history.

0: But as we proceed, we just continue keeping it locked in. Shout out to my good friend Sato. All the best shout out to Tuesday today. Never have no money. Safe and productive day.
1: But you always want free tickets. When you check your pocket, an empty wallet. It's like you always in debt. Hey, when it come to party.
0: Also, shout out to Gregory Alfred. Blessing shout out to Tuesday as well. Some of them just like too much love, same way.
1: Yes. Oh, yes, they like it if mall. You can't tell them that.
0: Hey, my brother, the man Michel Moss. Hey, my blessings you and the family.
1: Yes.
0: Hey, Tassa.
1: Getting it good. Getting like they in Hollywood. Boy. Don't come with your hands swinging. Don't come with your hands swinging. You come out to.
0: Of course, I'm Miss Claudette over in Den Riviere.
1: To do win.
0: Happy Tuesday.
1: Your hands swinging.

Hey, Sons of Keisha K. I just wanna live my life, drink a little have a time, yeah. I don't study people, I just... 8:07, moving up to the hour of 12. My life, drink a little have a time. In the midday mix, Collective and Terrific Tuesday. Carnival Tuesday, last lap edition.

0: Shout out to Auntie Jackie. All the best out your Tuesday today.
1: No long talking. 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Bad vibes could never be for we. Some of them know.
0: And if you get it set for your last lap,
1: them voices.
0: They do enjoy the rest, Auntie Jackie.
1: Don't block your blessing.
0: Shout out to Full Ash, your massive.

Take this one in from Carlton Robert CR. We not leaving. Once the vibe's nice, you know, why should you? Just continue keeping it locked in. Let's have a terrific Tuesday.

taking his customer advisory here from the Senusha Electricity Services Limited, Lucy Leck. But we see sure advise customers and the public that the customer service offices in Viewfort, Rodney Bay and the Desri Avenue, Sanssouci, will be closed to the public. That was from yesterday, Carnival Monday, July 20th, and today, Carnival Tuesday, July 21st. However, normal business will resume tomorrow, Wednesday, July 22nd, from 8 a.m. However, during this closure, customers may call the automated account inquiry service line at 457-4433 for the account balances. Also, you're able to utilize or access the other Luselect services by using the virtual service desk at www.luselect.com. Also, responses on the virtual service desk and my account platforms will be delayed due to staff unavailability. However, the management of Luselect regrets any inconvenience that this closure may cause and wishes all revelers a safe and enjoyable carnival.

Hey, anyone celebrating a birthday today, I'd like to say happy birthday to you on the outside. Any anniversary that you also celebrated. Hey, all the best for your day today. Much love, more life and blessings ahead. Hey, keep it locked in before commercial break. More music, more vibes after these messages. 7 minutes now after the hour of 12. And of course, at 12:30, we have the 12 noon weather report for today. That's brought to you by the Sinushimet office, right in Radio 100 Helen FM. And right after, we've got Kaiso Recap, all the Kaiso fans, Kaiso lovers.

So as the music, the vibes and the festivity continues on this Carnival Tuesday. Terrific Tuesdays. So once again, you're locked into Radio 100 Helen FM, the perfect mix. The musical pilot DJ Mindtech, knocking it down till the hour of 3 p.m. Of course, take it in mind of yours and that journey whilst you're on your journey today. So if you're going to be heading out, before you do so, you're locked in. So let's enjoy the vibes together. Yes, we are. But if you're going to be chilling from the comfort of your home, you can still take in that excitement. Catch the action live in action. And of course, by doing so, just tune into HTS Television for our very own Vanette Tommy's V and the entire HTS Television crew as we bring you live coverage of this year's Lucian Carnival. Live from the street straight to your household. You don't have to shift a stroke or drive a stroke like they would say. In the meantime, just continue keeping it locked in. 20 minutes after the

Pick this one from Imran Nerdy. And this one is called Drunken Linen. Well, that's the aftermath, you know. We're going to be taking a break to bring you the 12 noon weather report for today, Tuesday. That's brought to you by the Solution Med office, right in Radio 100 Helen FM. In the meantime, before we get intoxicated and leaning on the side, more music, more vibes coming your way. And right after, we got the Kaiso recap. All the Kaiso fans, Kaiso lovers, they just continue keeping it locked in the perfect mix.

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Okay, so it's now 28 minutes moving up to the hour of 1 in Tenosha and the rest of the Eastern Caribbean. It's now time for the 12 noon weather report for today, Tuesday, the 21st of July, 2026, right here on Radio 100 Helen FM. And the 12 noon weather report is brought to you by the Tenosha Met Office and your forecaster for today, Glenn Antoine. It says that the current weather at Uenora Airport is fair, and also the current weather at George F.L. Charles Airport is also fair. Current temperature at Uenora Airport is at 31 degrees Celsius or 88 degrees Fahrenheit. Last night's minimum temperature at Uenora Airport was at 25 degrees Celsius or 77 degrees Fahrenheit. Relative humidity at Uenora Airport is at 67%, and if that, the winds at Uenora Airport is blowing from the east at 13 miles per hour or 20 kilometers per hour. Rainfall in the 24-hour period that ended at 8 a.m. today, with the total rainfall being recorded at Uenora Airport is currently nil, and at George F.L. Charles Airport is also nil. Total rainfall for the month of July so far been recorded at Uenora Airport, total of 37.7 millimeters of rain, and at George F.L. Charles Airport, total of 70.4 millimeters of rain. Sunset today at 6:35 p.m. and sunrise tomorrow at 5:45 a.m. The forecast for Tenosha valid for the next 24 hours. Winds will be blowing from the east near 16 miles per hour or 26 kilometers per hour, becoming lighter at times. And also the weather going to be generally fair conditions. Marine forecast for seas in a 25-mile or 40-kilometer radius from Tenosha, with the tides or cast trees harbor being low at 2:33 p.m. and will be high again at 9:13 p.m. Tides for Viewfort Bay will be low at 4 p.m. and will be high again at 10:20 p.m. Also, sea is going to be slight to moderate with waves 2 to 5 feet or 0.6 to 1.5 meters. And the forecast for the Lesser Antilles is going to be partly cloudy to cloudy skies with scattered showers over the Leeward Islands, and elsewhere is going to be generally fair. Finally, with the tropical weather outlook. It says that the Atlantic high pressure system will maintain moderate easterly winds and generally dry and stable conditions over the Lesser Antilles, and that's during the next 24 hours. Also, a broad surface trough will generate a few cloudy periods with scattered showers across the Leeward Islands during the next 24 hours. Also, two tropical waves located over the central and far eastern tropical Atlantic are moving westward near 12 miles per hour or 19 kilometers per hour. And this has been your 12 noon weather report for today, Tuesday, the 21st of July, 2026, right here on Radio 100 Helen FM. Once again, the 12 noon weather report is brought to you by the Tenosha Met Office and your forecaster for today, Glenn Antoine. Yes, so it's now 23 minutes moving up to the hour of 1 in Tenosha and the rest of the Eastern Caribbean. Now due for a commercial break, keep it locked into Radio 100 Helen FM.
More music, more vibes coming your way. And coming up next, we have Kaiso Recap for today, Tuesday. Keep it locked in.

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0: Yes, on this collective Tuesday afternoon. 15 minutes now, moving up to the hour of one.
1: Out of sight, out of mind.
0: Take this one in from Luciana. And this one is called Heroes Don't Die. Guys, a recap for today, Tuesday. Carnival Tuesday. Last lap edition.
1: What they lived for does not die with them. So let us keep their memory alive. Tell their story.
0: All the Kaiso fans, Kaiso lovers, it's your segment.
1: Why?

0: Yeah, so now we're taking this one from Divine.
1: They said Divine.
0: And this one is called I Am Ready.
1: I'm ready, my girl. I'm here to say something else.
0: Guys, so recap. Today, Tuesday.

0: Talia! Thank you!
1: Hey, this is Divine. Doing something called I Am Ready. Guys, to recap, 7 minutes now, moving up to the hour of one. Collective Tuesdays, Carnival Tuesday.

the sons of John Gotti. Are you a champion or trumpian? Guys, a recap. 2 minutes now, moving up to the hour.

0: Good night, ladies and gentlemen.
1: So now we're taking this one in from Snow.
0: He had questions me to ask.
1: And this one is called Then and Now.

0: So if now we're 3 minutes after the hour of one, our final selection.
1: Thank you.
0: Taking this one in from Snow. This one is called Then and Now. As part of Kaiso Recap for today, Tuesday, Carnival Tuesday. And of course, we now due for a commercial break. More music coming after these messages. So keep it locked in. Don't change that dial.
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0: Nutting, Arthur Alley, International Stephen, Vibes Production.
1: Yes, so as you groove along on this collective Tuesday afternoon, 11 minutes now, moving up to the hour of 2. Hey, the midday mix, the perfect mix. The musical pilot DJ Mindic locking it down till the hour of 3 p.m. Hope that you're enjoying your last day, the last lap segment. And of course, if you're listening from the comfort of your home, let's ensure your Tuesday today. Catching the action live in at this point in time. Of course, yes, stay tuned to our HTS television, our live coverage. As the bands make their way to the city circuits and back up to Mega J. Lucian Carnival, nothing sweeter than that. 2026.

Yeah, well, it's now 2 p.m. in St. Lucia and the rest of the Eastern Caribbean. And as we slowly make our way to our destination on this collective and terrific Tuesday. Once again, keep it locked in. Midday mix. Perfect mix. Push on Carnival.

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Yeah, soon enough, it's going to be that time again. But as the journey continues on, it's a collective Tuesday. Hey, 5 minutes after the hour of two. 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Hey, last lab edition, Lucian Carnival 2026. After my dues are done. 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

Hey, last lamination. 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Hey, just continue keeping it locked in. 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

I know outside is a bit hot, but on a day like Carnival Tuesday, I know it's not only the sun that can make you hot, you know.

At times when you experience that heat, that's the only thing that make you represent your true colors, you know. So if you know you're gonna be representing your true colors in this last lap, represent right now.

Well, it's that time again. It's now 1 minute moving up to the hour 3 in St. Lucia and the rest of the Eastern Caribbean. And as we're going to be representing our true colors today, on this last lap edition, it's been a pleasure entertaining you on the outside. Hope you guys all enjoyed the segment. Much love and appreciation, no matter where you've been locked in, whether near or far. Hey, thank you for making us your choice, your form of company. And not forgetting that form of entertainment. Hope you're well entertained. So as I make my exit, hey, just continue keeping it locked in. To enjoy the remainder of your Tuesday today. Carnival Tuesday. Have a safe, enjoyable, parading Carnival 2026. It's been a pleasure. Now I'm going to enjoy my true colors. So in the meantime, between time, hey, DJ, my nigga's out of the building. Much love. I'm out.

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Yes, that's HTSONLINE, one word. 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

0: Hello, I'm Joachim Duplessis. Welcome to the HTS E-Poll. It's your opportunity to weigh in on the most pressing issues of the day. Now to our new discussion. Recent social media reports from the past week have highlighted safety issues for women in St. Lucia. In one incident, a young mother was unsuspectedly groped from behind with impunity by a group of cackling young men in public. In another, a young woman was punched in the face at a street party for refusing to dance. These cases show a pattern where declining an advance leads to immediate physical violence. Under Section 115 and Section 356 of the St. Lucia Criminal Code, these actions are explicitly classified as criminal offenses carrying penalties of up to 3 years in prison. However, the recurring nature of these assaults has raised serious questions about the enforcement of these laws. The community is now openly debating whether the current legal framework provides a strong enough deterrent against street harassment. So we ask, do you think St. Lucia's laws and police are doing enough to protect women from street harassment in public spaces? Remember, our e-poll team is always on the go to get your responses as well. Watch the HTS News Force from 7 p.m. for the results and a new discussion.
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Yes, that's HTSONLINE, one word. 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

0: before you go, there's something I want you to have.
1: Oh, it's beautiful. But wait a minute, isn't this?
0: Yeah, yes it is.
1: But I thought the old lady dropped it into the ocean in the air.
0: Well, baby, I went down and got it for you.